Hello, Tom Picard. Then 184 and report the email on a motorbike wearing helmet and crashed

Flatmall 11 Bravo, repeating box 1030 for the traffic crash, 7184 Evan Court, crossing the Alpha Marshall Drive. A 56-year-old female that fell off a motorbike, a motorized bicycle.

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1: Steve, thank you for the crash.
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1: Okay, Chief 10, with those notes, go ahead and return to the engine company.

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1: Well, you're not going to grab with me. 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
1: 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He needed to get on tape. 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
0: Well, thank you.

0: 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And that was just Pete breathing. And that was the bowl.
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0: 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Calvin, reload the helicopter, please. For action form 9.
1: Responder.

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Am I able to divert you to a call on Atkins Farm Lane? A patient fell off a bowl. We are sending fire rescue. We 52.

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Okay.

0: Thing of November, Tango, Mike, Romeo. Right.
1: I

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A blue Ford registered to Dennis Aleo out of Chantilly, expiration 7, 2026. Once are clear.

the highway company wanted to respond to Logan Bravo, the people still in 39, Marshall Bar, 1787, West the highway cluster, the Bull Park Lane, and Fletcher Drive at Virginia National Bay. We wanted to respond to Logan Bravo for 801, called the Bundy Lock Company at 21.

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Falconet, New Orleans. 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

0: Well, if you're engine one's limousine, two-story commercial. Normal conditions. We'll be up checking.
1: Limousine, two-story commercial. Nothing showing up. 2127.

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0: 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In a white Lexus. 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And
1: where was that at again on Catlett? 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

0: Und so, okay, bis da. VA-TAG, Whiskey, Sierra, Tango, Papa, Romeo, Kilo. It's going to be a over to the Avalon, out on Waterloo and Fairfax.
1: Put him in 13700 block of Cap Road, out of Virginia, 387, Houston, Texas, Bay Hotel.
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0: 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Trevor Road and Courtney's Corner.

Is there a noise complaint? Orland Drive. 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
0: 22, 45.

27, that returns on a 2016 silver Honda registered to a Charles and Kimberly Lou. Operation 10, 2026, wants are clear. May 249.

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1: Good.
0: Winchester and Forbes on a Virginia tag. Tango Lima, Lima Victor 1359 on a maroon Toyota.
1: Winchester and Forbes, 1900.

fictional unit, prepare the copy, look out from page 30, reference a reckless driver. Caller, Virginia Flag, 9608, Bravo, Bravo, Lima. So, it was last seen on 211 going over 90 miles an hour towards Culpeper and into Rappahannock. Vehicle, Stephens River, 2332.

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1: They're paying the black male and white female by the average and average benefit.

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0: 360 Hospital Drive at the Poplar Hill Health and Rehab, room 400. He receives a call about a 97-year-old female that has dementia. She advised that the guard that works there that normally brings lunch at night said that she doesn't have enough money and that he is going to kill her. He can really have the staff go in and check on her.
1: All right.

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On Calic Road and the trying to sweep east out of Virginia, Victor Lima Sierra, 49.95.

One for an LPR. Fort Road, 29 northbound. 2847. 2 days ago, and it is showing on the correct vehicle.

0: in 700 block Warrington Road, right at the Stafford County line. On an electric scooter riding in the middle of the road.
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1: 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It's been pulled down a driveway down here off Catlett Road.

0: 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This is Unit 9, AVL, for location.
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0: That's awesome. 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
1: One flag of the driveway. 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
0: Ready to get on down here. 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

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Entity, San Jose, Tonga 11, Cali, for my smoke inside at

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He is conscious at 3 p.m.

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0: 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The 102 provided.
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0: Just wanted any buildings if you can clear this out, Paul.
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Company 10 medic 10 respond 11 Bravo for a 76-year-old male that fell and hit his head. No loss of consciousness at 531.

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1: Direct.

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1: 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I'm arriving on scene. I'll still make contact.
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3: 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It's still intact. Just a little ground. On the power lines here. We need to back up.
1: Copy.
3: Okay.
1: Copy. 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

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Everest, MV, New Orleans, 15th, Alpha, and Final. 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

0: Valkyrie 13's on the air. I'll staff the medic.
1: Engine 1113, did you have traffic?
0: That's perfect. We're going to be on the air. Medic's out.
1: On the air. Medic out, 0756.

Are you to stand by for a Volo referencing a reverse driving central event in South? The intersection area, Sierra, Yankee Sierra. Okay.

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I have a drug complaint. 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Right behind the Planet Fitness. 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
0: 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We have some evidence.
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1: Okay.
0: You can put us on a traffic stop. We'll be at the 251 Ivy Avenue, Virginia registration, Sierra Victor Romeo 1386.
1: Traffic stop, Virginia Avenue 848.

at 6141 Winston Court. Company pain medic 1113, respond on 11 Bravo, review Mach 1314 for the chest pain at 6141 Winston Court, a portion of Winston Drive. Company 13, medic 1113, respond on 11 Bravo for a male having trouble breathing. Been in ongoing chest pains for a few days, history of blood clots, timeout at 0857.

0: 我是用 Windows 高档吗？
1: It's 911 number, there's not an actual phone number associated with it.
2: $135 for the disturbance at Jefferson's intimate house. We'll be at the Jefferson Motel, Russell Street 18 now. That's the beat on a male subject. She's a friend who had approximately 20 years of age, white female, wearing a black t-shirt, tan pants, 25, and it was just wet. Black, logically, a stunning. They're supposed to be in a parking lot.
0: Parking lot, man.
2: Okay. You know, for one car pulling out, we have black car pulling out the female of that vehicle.
0: It looks like black, though. Right now, somebody's gonna left. Find out if they had to rob you towards the camera. We don't have any. That was topic 135. You could try to come by now.
3: What is that? I'm direct.
2: Paul is saying it should be going to park a lot with a windshield question. I was advising there's a unit by the truck right now. Past this silver colored Chevy. Male should be walking back. No shirt, tattoos, and a baseball cap. 903.

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2: Can you start up the wood?

0: 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Green pants, green shoes with one shoe halfway off. Maybe Lucy.
1: It's a 2004 Ford pickup, gray, and it's private.
2: No. 2027.
1: Valid through 2027. Registered to Daniel Roberts Giroux.
3: Right. From Virginia, OL.
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0: 101, you're returned when ready. 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
1: Thirty-one.
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1: This is 2020 Chevy Silver in color to a Maria Campos Palazzaro of the Plains.

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Beyond Duty Special Assignment from Great Meadows.

0: Aguanta, que va. 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
2: Yeah. 314 off duty.

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1: I wish I was a lot better.

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Meanwhile, I guess 131.10. 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Yeah.

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0: 178-868.
1: That 101 has got a name and date of birth. 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It's a cash flow call.
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1: 1041, go ahead.
0: Last name, Juliet, Alpha, Romeo, Romeo, Echo, Lima, Lima, Sierra. First name, Charlie, Hotel, Echo, Romeo, India, Sierra, Hotel. Date of birth, 10/03/1.
1: Correct. 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
1: They don't have a purpose for it.
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1: Call here, repeat. Yes, ma'am, we marked responding.
0: Responding at 0946.
1: Station's on staff.
0: Staff at 0946. Two
1: five. Go ahead.
2: I'm not showing any current black sedans registered to her. All are sold. The only one that's black is an SUV.
1: I'll direct. Thank you, ma'am.
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1: One 081 Freeman Ford Road, Company 2, Medic 1102, respond on 11 Bravo, repeating about 02114 for the Falls at 1108. 1 Freeman Ford Road, cross street of Lee's Mill Road in Vales Branch Lane, Company 2, Medic 1102, respond on 11 Bravo for an 88-year-old female who fell in the driveway, hit her head, timeout at 1010.

0: 5672 Beverly Mill Road, Company 10, Advanced Ambulance 1104, Respondent 11 Bravo, repeating box 1024 for the falls at 5672 Beverly Mill Road, Horseshoe of Biscuit Mountain Road, and Laura Lane. 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
0: Don't want to be put time for a job.
2: 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She is breathing, bleeding from her mouth. She does have a large knot on her head.
3: 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Dylan Sten is responding to Beverly's mail.
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0: You didn't want to prove male. You're going to be responding for a 76-year-old male who fell. He weighs approximately 285 pounds. He is conscious and breathing normally.
1: Two, five, five.
2: That is correct.
0: 10-14.
3: With a report. Hold us at the station with the robbery from earlier. We're going to submit that. And when you get out, can you send me the on-call follow-up for his information?
1: It's been sent to your MDT.
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0: 405 Watery Mountain Road, Medical 1101, respond on 11 Bravo, repeating box 0116 for the stroke at 6505 Watery Mountain Road, cross street of Corbin Lane, Medical 1101, respond on 11 Bravo, it's going to be for a 93-year-old female with signs of a stroke, nothing further. Timeout at 1040.
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0: 10:42.

Medic 1, you're going to be responding for a 93-year-old female who's not acting right, possibly a mini stroke. She is conscious, not short of breath. She has a history of previous strokes.

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Okay, the white circle in 15 minutes.

0: 135. I have a subject advised he's being followed in a Safeway parking lot.
1: Correct. Does he want a phone call or does he want police to show up?
0: He's still on the line. Gun's breaking up. We have a subject vehicle description, but not the callers. It's described as a red, black vehicle with red stripes, racer stripes, tag 7031 Victor Foxtrot.
1: That way.

0: 135.
1: Caller, Safeway, you directed me to White Horse.
0: He's going to be at this point, closer to the NTV. Caller will be in a gold Highlander.
2: Caller, Miller. QA, Roger, Thomas, Corp, Pepper, Stars, 12, 31, 26.

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0: 먼저 이번 나는 Clear Cross 125 status.
1: That's okay.
0: Yeah.

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2: Okay.
0: For the Rip Van Winkle, room 125. We received a call from a subject advisor. I had a disagreement with a girlfriend and called her a few days ago. She was taken to jail for making false accusations. Girlfriend isn't supposed to be at the motel, and she's not with her.
2: Right, it's a girlfriend, take a water room, please.
0: That's unknown at this time. Direct mail advice, she showed up at 4 a.m. to the motel, and he let her in. They got into an argument, and he asked her to leave.
2: Right, anything visible at this time?
0: I need to get confirmation from the call taker, but the caller is going to be a Denard Collins.

0: 25.
1: Right here.
0: And the note that I'm taking, so they've left, is on their way down to Savannah Branch Road. Is she still at the hotel, or do we know if it's the caller there?
1: There was the discrepancy. The female left at 4 a.m. She is not there. She left around 4 a.m. Let's just now report that he's in room 125.
0: All right.
1: 11:50.

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0: 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Romeo 2394, 3 days left on Fox 12.
1: Just got back to you, Fox Prophet.

135 status. Five 11.

Hi, it's Mike Robolo. I'm here representing out of Horton County. I'm taking the $13,000 by John Marshall. I'd like to go outbound on Route 55 eastbound, tailgating. Male with glasses and a hat on, possibly the same male that puts political stickers on businesses in Warren County. Mike is Oscar Uniform Tango Bravo Alpha Quebec out of Virginia that returns to a 2016 Subaru white in color to an Anderson for oil.

1 day back. 12 plan.

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1: Medic 1 responding at 1238.
0: Medic 1, be advised, responding for a 63-year-old female, possibly having an asthma attack. She is coughing on the line with call taker and wheezing. She stated it started an hour ago and does not have an inhaler.

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0: 101. Kathy, are you direct? On the welfare check that I'm putting you in?
1: I'm sorry, ma'am. Go ahead.
0: I have a welfare check for 15 Border Bowl Court, Cross Street, Paris, South Lane. DHS is requesting a welfare check on 2 children. Direct.

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0: We're going to be on the air heading towards Catlett's first due for training. Engines out.
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0: Hello. 1319. 1-1. We're here with the subject that resides here at 15 Quarter Pole. I have Virginia registration.
1: Go ahead, look at
0: Tango Kilo Mike 6300.

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1: It returns on a 2023 GMC SUV white. Tags are valid. Registered to Elizabeth Lawrence. 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
0: 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You call DSS, left a message, and refers us both to us.
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I see 1471 and Shepherd location. She wants

0: at 7272 O'Keefe Road, Company 2, Medic 1102, Respondent 11 Bravo, repeating box 0222, Philip Ball at 7270 O'Keefe Road, Car Shooter Bravo Road in Bolton Lane at Company 2, Medic 1102, Respondent 11 Bravo. 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He does have heart problems. 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
1: Medic 2 is responding, direct on supplemental.
0: 233 River Road. Someone shooting either near the bridge or at the track for the last 30 minutes. Unsure which side of the county line it's coming from.
2: Anyway.

0: For the Animal Complaint call, did it call and say she made a Facebook post, or is she saying she found one regarding them?
1: Well, I'm your medic, too, Susan.
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0: It's just been too ahead, and I was wondering.
1: One, 2, 5 yards. No, but thank you.

be there. And I'm on 11 Bravo, we're being box 10109. And I'm Oak Springs Drive, John Fletcher Drive, Branch Drive, Apartment 319, Mag 1101, we're still on 11 Bravo. He's having your blood pressure has dropped pretty low. Time out at 13:15. 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

Medic 1101, we're going to be responding for an 87-year-old female whose blood pressure has dropped pretty low. She does have history of COPD, CHF, and AFib.

Is there anywhere way you could check nearby other houses that have these dogs as frequent flyers?

Fire alarm sounding going at 26. We responded. Company 3, rescue engine 1103, respond on Lone Salvo. Fire alarm sounding dwelling at 2637 Blue Ridge Avenue. 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
0: Oh.

0: medical level one, protocol of C305. The gentleman did say he does not live there.
1: Roger, we're on scene.
0: On scene, 1405. Rescue engine 1103, you're going to be responding for a fire alarm. 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
2: 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We'll be on scene more clearly.
0: Direct.
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0: 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Is this the same apartment number?
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2: Fog, your rescue unit 3 is on scene. 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

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Expect that, but they're wrapping it up. Clear.

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1: On the first contact.

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Company 1, exit 1111. Box 0113 for fire alarm sounding dwelling at 7459 Tree Turn, Crush Bear Wallow Drive. 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

0: 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K-9, your traffic can come through. 1423.
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1: Okay, I'm at 13 and quarters. Reach that position.
2: Mark, 15.9.
3: Can you put me on when it is called?

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1: Right. Just asked him while I was there, he was saying, you know, doorbell camera.
0: Any dogs loose with the cows? Where it's out?
1: Hey, can you just verify, ask him if he's the owner of the two German Shepherds? It's all he picks. If he's not, I'm going to pick him up there. Yeah.
0: My phone's all over. Low tension now. This thing just buzzed. I'm getting pinpoint on the 1535.

0: 118, are we live or video?
1: We're video until

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0: One point. I have the angry owner of 2035 Aquata Road at his residence wanting to know why you were not still with the president you were with the dealing.
1: He was home that we were seeing through the owner of the dog because they're home. He possibly was.
2: Okay.
0: I explained that I would let you know that he was 5 minutes away and he was under the impression that he would still be there. He's still on the phone, I can transfer him.
1: Tell him I got better reception. You should leave his number in there.
3: I'm 45, I just want.

on Skyhawk. There's a female in a golden car near Tackett's Mill that is moving slowly and yelling for two dogs that may actually be the owner of the dog. I'm still speaking with that gentleman at 35. He thinks that the team may be the one with

0: I apologize, what are you talking about?
1: Down by the end of a fire that was yelling for $2.
0: Not that I know of. Disregard. Nothing further.
1: Anybody calls about the dog, they'll be at that.

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1-18. 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

0: 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Sorry, I'm just being, I'll be en route to 747 East Road.
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0: But in the southbound lane, caller stated there's a cooler in Wood.
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0: Make contact with my call. 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

0: I don't need any calls for a disabled vehicle in front of the exit on Broadview. B1, blocking the trouble in the west mount. I couldn't get in around on it. Might want to send the town.
1: Vehicle walking,

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By the Exxon. 309 West Lee Highway. Blocking the West Mountain Lane.

0: at 316 West Bay Highway, Medic 1101, Respond 111 Bravo, repeating box 0.42 for the injury at 316 West Bay Highway, cross street of Winchester Street and Broadview Avenue at the Dunkin' Donuts. Medic 1101, Respond 111 Bravo, for a male in his 40s to 50s. He cannot walk. Say he needs EMS for his leg. Timeout. 1702.
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101. There's an assault at 614 Hasten Lane. Company 1, Medic 1110, Responder 11, Bravo, repeating box 0109 for the entry at 4 Hastings Lane, cross street of Oak Springs Drive and Fletcher Drive at Brookside Rehab. 1, Medic 1102, Responder 11, Bravo, for a male, resident of Thursday residence, altercation, and timeout 1707.

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0: 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Engine one and EMS one, 1713.

0: Engine 1 from EMS 1. Fokker, go ahead and put EMS 1 on the call. 614 Hastings. Engine 1, just go get the other things, not the front doors. I'll let you in the other doors.
1: Fokker, correct.

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24. The Uno traffic hazard, 600 block, and, you're partially on the left end of the road.

0: 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Respond 11 Bravo. Repeating box 1314 for the public service fire at 111. Our sheet of wind click west in Willow Drive South. 13, engine 1113, respond 11 Bravo for a 53-year-old male.
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3: Sir, can you, in reference to the missing person, can you talk to the sheriff's office, caller is in the sheriff's office, advise her, wants to file the missing person report on her brother, last known to be at the Red Roof Inn in Wilmington, in room 110. Subject is Larry Evans, black male, 54 years old, approximately 6 feet tall, medium round, no cell phone.
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Flight Speed Monitor of the level 51 bus driving special attention now. All things that another vehicle on double yellow on 28 northbound.

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2: Caller
3: found the missing subject. He's at Fauquier Hospital. 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

85-04 Rhodes Road, Company 7, Medical Alert 7, Respond on 11 Bravo, repeating box 0713 for the falls. 85-04 Rhodes Road, crusher of Old Auburn Road and Longwood Lane, Company 7, Medic 1107, Respond on 11 Bravo, can be for an 84-year-old male who fell. He is conscious, not bleeding. Time out at 1735.

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He fell about a foot. 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

I spoke with all parties involved, and all the allegations that were claimed are false. 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
1: Yeah. Thank you for your time.
2: Not to end it.

0: 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Good evening, I'll be on duty. 102 will be riding with me. I'll be primary.
1: Good evening.

0: Vale, perfecto. Hennessy, 530 Fletcher Drive, Arnold, there's a male, older white male with white hair, a beard, green shirt, that appeared to be trying to open the current vehicle. He's still blasting going up here, right here.
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0: Nice.
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2: 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We'll be joining when it's off.

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0: 127, suspicious. New Road and Sickler Road. 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

或。你左边的话是吧，这有什么地方？

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